0: news. If you don't know, now you know.
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3: Échale ganas, te ha dicho, familia. Happy Friday, Junior. Ya mañana viernes and 3-day weekend, baby. Yeah. 4th of July weekend looking real cute right now.
4: Yes.
3: Especialmente extra celebrating que Team USA ganó anoche. Yeah. Yo, shoot the fireworks already, baby. Let's go. Los tres anfitriones. 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
4: Claro que sí. 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
3: Exactly. 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Los tres anfitriones. The three host countries del Mundial. México, Canadá y ahora Estados Unidos avanzaron a la siguiente ronda dentro de los mejores 16 equipos del Mundial. That's amazing, bro. You gotta remember, just a few weeks ago, it started off with 48 teams.
4: Yeah, that's wild.
3: Poco a poco lo están despachando para su casa. Yeah. Thank you for coming for vacation. De regreso, leaving only 16 little by little. Again, Team USA won last night versus Bosnia 2-0. Why not us? Con esta gran victoria de Estados Unidos, lograron romper su racha de 24 años sin llegar al quinto partido en un mundial. Remember, México llevaba 40 años without reaching ese quinto partido. Estados Unidos, 24 years. They're also gonna do it. Lo lograron con solamente 10 hombres, ya que Balogun, de Team USA, fue expulsado faltando 20 minutos en el partido. And this is the crazy part about this, man. Fue una expulsión in my eyes. Eddie, what do you think? We're watching it together.
4: Yeah, it was a red card.
3: You thought it was?
4: Yeah.
3: Really? Now, here's the thing. Here's the controversy is that Messi, en su primer partido del Mundial, hizo una falta muy similar. Sí. Y a Messi le sacaron la amarilla, güey.
4: Well, of course.
3: Not even Messi. A warning, not even a yellow card. Y el de Estados Unidos de volada, red card, and even went to the VAR. Oh, but he's amazing, bro. He's... So he won't be able to play in the next game. Estados Unidos juega el lunes contra Bélgica. Belgium, come your way.
2: Esos belgas son belgas.
4: Oh, my.
3: Y México jugará, ya se decidió, familia, contra Inglaterra. Este domingo en el Azteca, baby.
4: Dude, the frijoles.
3: Sí. What are the British known for? Just fish and chips, no?
4: No, beans on toast.
3: Oh,
4: and
3: really?
4: And then us frijoles. Yeah, that's why it's the...
3: Really?
4: Hello, yeah. Beans on toast is really a big, like, breakfast staple in
3: England. Yeah. Órale, I just know them for fish and chips.
5: Yeah, fish and chips.
3: And chips in England means french fries.
5: No way.
3: Yeah, it's actually not chips. Yeah, it's actually not chips. So venga de ahí. Pura torta pavo, puro taco pavo, puro frijol pavo.
4: Frijol all the way.
3: Easy, sí.
4: Easy, sí.
3: Coming up next, tenemos la nota loca de hoy. No te lo pierdas aquí en It's Your Boy Show.

0: crazy news on the Shaboy Show. You're so crazy.
1: Notas locas y bien estupe.
2: This is definitely crazy right here. ¿Cuál es la locura más grande que has hecho por amor? Does it compare to this? De seguro ya viste las imágenes virales de una pareja locochona.
1: Y también cachonda. Hela, Harris.
3: Oh, my.
2: They climbed the Empire State Building in New York City yesterday. 204 feet in the air, hasta arriba de la antena, güey. Without any ropes or safety harnesses, the man then drops down on a knee and proposes to his girlfriend on top of the antenna overlooking Manhattan in New York City.
1: That's crazy. You can't even get your man to text you back. That's crazy.
3: For real.
2: They released a flag that read, "When the power of love beats the love of power, the world knows peace."
1: ¿Qué dijo?
2: Cuando el poder del amor venza al amor del poder, el mundo conocerá la paz.
1: Ahora, y después de eso, luego los arrestaron. Pero no se agüitan.
2: Hey,
1: but who are these two?
2: CBS News with a report.
4: Meet Angela Nikolaou and Ivan Birkis, two Russian rooftoppers who illegally climb buildings and structures all around the world without safety equipment. And they've turned it into a career. Netflix even has a documentary which follows their love story and also their climb up of Merdeka 118 in Malaysia, the world's second tallest building. Within minutes of getting engaged on Wednesday, the two posted about it on social media, and Nikolaou even shared photos of the engagement ring overlooking the New York City skyline.
2: That's insane. Wow. So this is what they do for a living, guys.
3: Yeah.
2: They climb the highest structures, and they just free climb.
3: And they don't just free climb, but the Haina, she does like acrobatic little moves, like she like turns her body.
2: Como
3: like,
2: lo que ves en el circo, o de repente like
3: contortionist.
2: What is that one TV show, America's Got Talent?
3: Yes.
2: Like I could see them pulling up to there and doing hella tricks on a pole, you know what I'm saying?
3: Yeah, like he's like holding her down or holding her as she's like hanging off the building. What? It's crazy, honestly. And if your man ain't supporting you like that, get yourself a new man, girl, because that's crazy.
2: Increíble. I know they got arrested, but this is great promotion for their documentary on Netflix, ¿no? Que se llama Skywalkers, A Love Story. Gonna have to check it out now.
1: No, y la morra está bien pretty, fool. I would like for her to climb my antenna.
2: Oh. Micho! Is this romantic or is this dumb?
5: Yeah.
2: Kim, what do you think? Would you want Eddie to bust a Spider-Man move like that para proponerte matrimonio on top of the Empire State Building?
5: Yeah, at this point, I mean, whatever it takes. A proposal period.
2: Con que llegue la niña.

0: y'all. If you're a parent, you're going to relate to this. Although I hope you've never made this mistake before. What? Esta regada que hice almost made both of my daughters cry in public. So let me give you a little bit of context. I'm not going to say the name of the city, pero I had a host. I had the blessing of hosting a community festival slash watch party on stage con música, DJ, y el público. La pasamos al 100. Una feria. Yeah, exactly. It was amazing. Dije, güey, qué bonito. Va a haber feria. Me voy a llevar a mis hijas a trabajar conmigo y a mi esposa.
1: Yeah.
0: Because then we can kick it and go to the fair rides or whatever it is.
1: Tiran party.
0: They were super excited. We went out. We hung out. And then I was about to present the mayor. He was gonna go up on stage. Y me acordé que había visto un video of the mayor juggling a soccer ball. Uh-huh. Right? Because el mundial, and he did really good. I'm like, bro, qué buena idea sería. Let me go get the soccer ball that's in my car.
1: Of course, because you always carry one.
0: Which is a World Cup soccer ball que le había comprado a mis hijas, Ariela y Alani.
1: Oh.
0: It's their soccer ball, but me la prestan, you know? So I'm like, let me go get the soccer ball so I can give it to the mayor and he can juggle on stage. It'll be pretty cool, you know? Unas dominadas ahí. Sí. So, a su alcalde, give it up for the mayor. Hey, you know, la gente, papá. Y le digo, a ver, mayor, I saw you know how to juggle. A ver, show it off. So he grabs the ball, juggles it a couple times, grabs it, picks it up in the air and says, who wants it?
2: ¿Qué? ¿Quién la regaló?
0: ¿Quién quiere el balón oficial del mundial?
3: No. This guy doesn't know soccer because that thing is expensive.
0: Y de repente, pues obviamente todos los niños y la gente, yo, Rana. Yo, me, me.

0: driving, throws out the soccer ball.
1: Oh, my.
0: And in that moment, I look over at my daughters y sus ojitos así. Mi balón.
2: No, no, they should have ran right there, but like, move, be like, that's my soccer ball.
0: And there's a little boy that got it, and he was super happy, su felicidad. So I basically give away my daughter's soccer ball, pero no se agüitan. Hey, in front of their eyes, bro. And it's funny because Alani, la de 7 años, dice, Dada, but it even has our name on it. I wrote Sotelo on it, so they knew. And I was like, it's okay, baby. Listen, look how happy that little boy is. And she's like, but look how sad I am.
3: Yeah,
0: no, she didn't say that.
3: It brought back trauma from when I would go to Mexico and, you know, primas would be like, oh, I like your sweater. And my dad's like, quítatelo, dáselo, dáselo. And I'm like, dude.
2: Or, wow, your shoes are so nice. I'm like, dude, ni te quedan. My mom's like, take them off. They'll figure it out.
0: It was wild. The little kid was super happy. We didn't go up to him. We didn't say nothing. My daughters understood, you know?
2: I know he would have said something, Shaboy.
0: Really?
2: Yeah.
0: You would have said something to the boy? Nah.
2: I would have said something to the mayor. I would have been like, listen, Mr. Mayor. Like, I know you think you're over here, Mr. Hot-ish, but like.
0: I owe my daughter's World Cup soccer ball.
1: It sounds like the mayor owes your daughter's.

0: Jalisco.
1: Let's get ready, baby. Prima Ney, ¿qué es lo que hay? What you got going on today?
0: Okay, Alejandro Fernández, one of the sons of the late great Vicente Fernández, reveló que se va a retirar de la música.
1: Wait, what? Alejandro Fernández se va a retirar de la música.
0: Yes. He's peacing out from music. Según that, it's just temporary, and reason being is due to mental health and depression. Yes. And anxiety. And he's saying that he's gonna be retiring or retirando del escenario and music for a bit, just to focus more on that, on his mental health.
1: Yeah.
0: And I mean, it's crazy because se acaba de presentar en Guadalajara at La Minerva with over like 260,000 people.
1: Yeah.
0: And he was there singing, but honestly, videos from that day, he does look a little rough. Like, he looks like he's just like, like he's kind of going through it.
2: Bueno, y también le gusta chupar al vato.
3: Oh, sí.
0: Bueno, ¿quién no?
2: Y tomar de vez en cuando también.
3: Órale,
1: Micho.
2: No, en serio. Pistea mucho el güey. He drinks a lot of alcohol.
0: Have you drank with him before?
2: Yeah, me ha tocado tirar party con él en sus conciertos y eso. ¿Te acuerdas mi compa, el Pato?
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2: Yeah, unas pedas impresionantes, güey. Esas pedas, güey, the next day. The next day, la gente te tiene que recordar de lo que hiciste la noche anterior.
1: Crazy, bro.
2: Y like, what? I did what, güey, Así merito.
0: Bueno, pues, well, I love that for you, Micho. But yes, it's just sad that he's going through it. But I love that he's like, you know, taking the time to focus on himself. At Guadalajara, when he performed recently, his son was there. One of his sons was there. They sang together. So, I mean, it's great that it looks like he has that support from his family.
1: No, completamente. También me tocó verlo en concierto hace unos meses. 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
0: Oh, wow.
1: Which they both sing really well. 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And yes, we men also can do therapy, prayer, all of that. That is actually not a sign of weakness. It's a sign of strength.
0: Come on.
1: Ánimo. 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

0: 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Bienvenidos al tema de hoy. It's gonna cause a lot of controversy, but a lot of laughter también. Y si sí,
1: y si sí,
0: y si sí gana México el mundial, ¿qué locura vas a hacer? Déjanos saber, if Mexico wins the World Cup, what's the crazy or wild thing you're gonna do, you're willing to do? 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
0: Okay, yesterday I asked this question to los compas at the barbershop.
1: Uh-oh.
0: We went to go get a haircut con el compa Ariel Nozawa at the cutting room. Y esto es lo que dijeron, la locura que van a hacer si México gana. 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
2: Bro, si México gana el mundial, bro, I'm gonna reverse my vasectomy and try for a son, dog.
1: Damn!
3: Ah, reverse?
0: Yes, you can reverse a vasectomy.
3: No way.
0: Yes.
1: Devil.
0: Yes. No manches! Hey, bro, but we're girl dads together.
2: You're right, bro, but si gana el mundial, ¿qué voy a hacer, bro?
0: Hey, bro, I'm gonna do it too then.
1: Oh.
0: Y si sí, y si sí, tenemos un hijo. Not juntos, but you know what I'm saying. That would be wild, bro.
1: Juntos is crazy.
4: The same day, just reverse it. Holding hands.
1: Yeah, same room.
4: Mientras te lo ponen en reversa.
1: Oh, you watch his, he watches yours.
0: Hey, is it reversed yet?
1: Let me look.
0: Y'all
1: are crazy barbershop talk.
0: Yeah, they burn. Right. No. When you get a vasectomy,
1: that's so sick.
0: When you get a vasectomy, it does smell like carnitas when I did it because right. They're burning a piece.
1: No,
0: because
1: it's you.
0: Están quemando un tubito, yeah.
1: That's nasty.
0: Next, compita. Compa Vic, what's the crazy thing you're going to do si México wins the World Cup?

0: Cup.
1: If Mexico wins the World Cup, I might put a ring on it. My girl, man.
2: Oh, hell no. No, no. Eso sí que es una locura. Discípulo caído, ¿no? ¿Cómo que you're going to put a ring on it, fool?
1: I might put a ring on it. My girl, man. It's been about like 15 years, so ya toca.
3: How many kids?
1: About two.
3: About two? Like, maybe?
1: Second one's on the way.
3: Let's go. Congratulations, Copa. Hey, Tagger, you're going to get a ring. Let's go. Mexico. Mexico. Mexico. ECC. México,
4: sí,
3: el mundial.
4: Sí. ¡Qué locura te atreves a hacer! If Mexico wins the World Cup, mándanos un mensaje de voz via DM on Instagram at Shaboy Show. Prima Vane,
5: yes,
4: let us know what crazy thing are you going to do, girl.
5: Oh my gosh, dude. Mexico doesn't even need to win the mundial. They just need to win the next game, and I'm doing it. I almost did it the last way, fool. But I'm going to text them.
2: No!
5: Yes! I'm going to text them all. I'm going to text the ex, homie in Phoenix, New York, my freaking boo from like 11 years ago. I'm going to be like, hey, what's up? You still up?
4: Not barbas, though, por favor. Yeah, no barbas.
5: Yeah, of course, barbas. He's on the list. Yes, of course.
4: Hell no. All right, regresamos con tus comentarios. I got some more barbers. Kim, Eddie, compa Micho. ¿Qué locura vas a hacer si México gana el mundial?
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0: No. Yo me pongo a dieta, güey, la neta. 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
1: Okay,
0: seguí cotorreando with the homies at the barbershop, and this is what they had to say. Chécalo todo.
2: Aquí estamos con el compa el bigotes, Abraham. What's the crazy thing you're gonna do si México gana el mundial, bro?
3: If Mexico wins, I'm gonna start paying child support.
2: You're gonna stop or start?
3: I'm gonna start.
2: Start?
4: Ah, hell no, discípulo.
2: Tag the baby mamas in the comments.
4: Damn.
2: Aquí estamos con compa Gerardo at the Cutting Room Barbershop. Compa, si México gana el mundial, what are you gonna do, la neta?
5: La neta, le voy a ser fiel a mi mujer.
2: Damn!
4: Lies, barbers never cheat, pa' que sepan.
2: That's crazy.
5: No, we're gonna be straight and narrow.
2: For real this time.
5: Real. Solamente si gana México.
2: Pa' que sepan. Shout out to your girl.
5: Yes, sir.
2: Compa Alan, what's the crazy thing you're gonna do si gana México el mundial?
6: La neta, si gana México, I'm gonna have a kid.
2: No way. By yourself?
6: Oh, no.
7: Sí, sí, sí. The Boy Show. Pura diversión.

0: Next Game. 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
2: The frijoles.
0: What are the British known for? Just fish and chips, no?
2: No, beans on toast.
0: Oh,
2: and
0: really?
2: And then us frijoles. Yeah, that's why it's the... Really? Hello, yeah. Beans on toast is really a big, like, breakfast staple in
0: England. Yeah. Órale, I just know them for fish and chips.
3: Yeah, fish and chips.
0: And chips in England means french fries.
3: No way.
0: Yeah, it's actually not chips. Yeah, it's actually not chips. So venga de ahí. Pura torta pavo, puro taco pavo, puros frijol pavo.
2: Frijol all the way.
0: Easy. Coming up next, tenemos la nota loca de hoy. No te lo pierdas aquí en Esh Boy Show.
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5: El demo lo canto con Honduras. 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

0: también cachonda. 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
1: Oh, my. They climbed the Empire State Building in New York City yesterday. 204 feet in the air, hasta arriba de la antena, güey. Without any ropes or safety harnesses, the man drops down on a knee and proposes to his girlfriend on top of the antenna overlooking Manhattan in New York City.
0: That's crazy. You can't even get your man to text you back. That's crazy.
2: For real.
1: They released a flag that read, "When the power of love beats the love of power, the world knows peace."
0: ¿Qué dijo?
1: Cuando el poder del amor venza al amor del poder, el mundo conocerá la paz.
0: Right. Y después de eso, luego los arrestaron. Pero no se agüitan.
1: Hey,
0: but who are these two?
1: CBS News with a report.
3: Meet Angela Nikolaou and Ivan Birkis, two Russian rooftoppers who illegally climb buildings and structures all around the world without safety equipment. And they've turned it into a career. Netflix even has a documentary which follows their love story and also their climb up of Merdeka 118 in Malaysia, the world's second tallest building. Within minutes of getting engaged on Wednesday, the two posted about it on social media, and Nikolaou even shared photos of the engagement ring overlooking the New York City skyline.
1: That's insane. Wow. So this is what they do for a living, guys.
2: Yeah.
1: They climb the highest structures, and they just free climb.
2: And they don't just free climb, but the Haina, she does like acrobatic little moves. Like she like turns her body.
1: Como
2: like,
1: lo que ves en el circo, o de repente like
2: contortionist.
1: What is that one TV show, America's Got Talent?
2: Yes.
1: Like I could see them pulling up to there and doing hella tricks on a pole. You know what I'm saying?
2: Yeah, like he's like holding her down or holding her as she's like hanging off the building. What? It's crazy, honestly. And if your man ain't supporting you like that, get yourself a new man, girl, because that's crazy.
1: Increíble. I know they got arrested, but this is great promotion for their documentary on Netflix, ¿no? Que se llama Skywalkers, a Love Story. Gonna have to check it out now.
0: No, y la morra está bien pretty, fool. I would like for her to climb my antenna.
1: Oh. Micho! Is this romantic or is this dumb?
4: Yeah.
1: Kim, what do you think? Would you want Eddie to bust a Spider-Man move like that para proponerte matrimonio on top of the Empire State Building?
4: Yeah, at this point, I mean, whatever it takes. A proposal period.
1: Con que llegue el anillo, güey. Yeah. No importa que sea arriba.
4: No, donde sea
1: del
4: arriba
1: edificio,
4: y abajo.
1: En el sótano del edificio. Ay, the elevator.
4: Mira, como va la canción El Peluquero. Arriba y abajo, arriba y abajo.
1: Qué linda.
0: That's probably not what it sounds like, but it's a good song.
4: Yeah, thank you.
1: Well, check out la foto de ellos on top of the Empire State Building. It's up on our Instagram at Shaboy Show.
2: S-H-O-B-O-Y Show.
1: All right, man. Coming up next, I got to share an epic, pero no me agüito. A huge fail.
0: ¿Ahora qué?
1: That almost left my daughter crying in public.
2: ¿Ahora qué?
1: Detalles a continuación.

0: with y'all. If you're a parent, you're going to relate to this. Although I hope you've never made this mistake before. What? Esta regada que hice almost made both of my daughters cry in public. So let me give you a little bit of context. I'm not going to say the name of the city, pero I had a host. I had the blessing of hosting a community festival / watch party on stage con música, DJ, y el público. La pasamos al 100. Una feria. Yeah, exactly. It was amazing. Dije, wey, qué bonito. Va a haber feria. Me voy a llevar a mis hijas a trabajar conmigo y a mi esposa.
1: Yeah.
0: Because then we can kick it and go to the fair rides or whatever it is.
1: Tirar party.
0: They were super excited. We went out, we hung out, and then I was about to present the mayor. He was going to go up on stage. Y me acordé que había visto un video of the mayor juggling a soccer ball. Uh-huh. Right? Because el mundial, and he did really good. I'm like, bro, qué buena idea sería. Let me go get the soccer ball that's in my car.
1: Of course, because you always carry one.
0: Which is a World Cup soccer ball que le había comprado a mis hijas, Ariela y Alani.
1: Oh.
0: It's their soccer ball, but me la prestan, you know? So this I'm like, let me go get the soccer ball so I can give it to the mayor and he can juggle on stage. It'll be pretty cool, you know? Unas dominadas ahí. Yeah. Sí. So, a su alcalde, give it up for the mayor. Hey! You know, la gente, papá. Y le digo, a ver, mayor, I saw you know how to juggle. A ver, show it off. So he grabs the ball, juggles it a couple times, grabs it, picks it up in the air and says, who wants it?
2: ¿Qué? ¿La regaló?
0: ¿Quién quiere el balón oficial del mundial?
3: No. This guy doesn't know soccer because that thing is expensive.
0: Y de repente, pues obviamente todos los niños y la gente, yo, me.
3: Hell no.
0: So he's like, a la una, a las dos y a tres, he throws out the soccer ball.
2: Oh my.
0: And in that moment, I look over at my daughters y sus ojitos así, mi balón.
1: No, they should have ran right there, but like, move, be like, that's my soccer ball.
0: And there's a little boy that got it, and he was super happy, su felicidad. So I basically gave away my daughter's soccer ball, pero no se agüitan. In front of their eyes, bro. And it's funny because Alani, la de 7 años, dice, Dada, but it even has our name on it. I wrote Sotelo on it, so they knew. And I was like, it's okay, baby. Listen, look how happy that little boy is. And she's like, but look how sad I am.
3: Yeah,
0: no, she didn't say that.
3: Bro, it brought back trauma from when I would go to Mexico and, you know, primas would be like, oh, I like your sweater. And my dad's like, quítatelo, dáselo. And I'm like, dude.
1: Or, wow, your shoes are so favorite. Nice. I'm like, dude, ni te quedan. My mom's like, take them off. They'll figure it out.
0: It was wild. The little kid was super happy. We didn't go up to him. We didn't say nothing. My daughters understood, you know?
1: I know he would have said something, Shaboy.
0: Really?
1: Yeah.
0: You would have said something to the boy? Nah.
1: I would have said something to the mayor. I would have been like, listen, Mr. Mayor. Like, I know you think you're over here, Mr. Hot-ish, but like.
0: I owe my daughters a World Cup soccer ball.
2: It sounds like the mayor owes your daughters a soccer ball, Chubby Boy.
0: Autograph. No. It's all good, bro. But anyways, shout out to

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0: Jalisco.
1: Let's get ready, baby. Prima Ney, ¿qué es lo que hay? What you got going on today?
0: Okay, Alejandro Fernández, one of the sons of the late great Vicente Fernández, reveló que se va a retirar de la música.
1: Wait, what? Alejandro Fernández se va a retirar de la música.
0: Yes. He's peacing out from music. Según that, it's just temporary. And reason being is due to mental health and depression. Yes. And anxiety. Yes, yeah. And he's saying that he's going to be retiring or retirando del escenario and music for a bit, just to focus more on that, on his mental health.
1: Yeah.
0: And I mean, it's crazy because se acaba de presentar en Guadalajara at La Minerva with over like 260,000 people.
1: Yeah.
0: And he was there singing. But honestly, videos from that day, he does look a little rough. Like, he looks like he's just like, like he's kind of going through it.
2: Bueno, y también le gusta chupar al vato.
3: Oh, sí.
0: Bueno, ¿quién no?
2: Y tomar de vez en cuando también.
1: Órale, Micho.
2: 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Pistea mucho el güey. He drinks a lot of alcohol.
0: Have you drank with him before?
2: Yeah, me ha tocado tirar party con él en sus conciertos y eso. ¿Te acuerdas de mi compa, el Pato?
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2: Yeah, unas pedas impresionantes, güey. Esas pedas, güey, the next day.
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1: Crazy, bro.
2: Y like, what? I did what, güey, huh? Así merito.
0: Bueno, pues, well, I love that for you, Micho, but yes, it's just sad that he's going through it, but I love that he's like, you know, taking the time to focus on himself. At Guadalajara, when he performed recently, his son was there, one of his sons was there. They sang together, so, I mean, it's great that it looks like he has that support from his family.
1: No, completamente. También me tocó verlo en concierto hace unos meses, y fue el concierto con su hijo y su hija.
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1: 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And yes, we men also can do therapy, prayer, all of that. That is actually not a sign of weakness. It's a sign of strength.
0: Come on.
1: Ánimo. 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
1: 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Bienvenidos al tema de hoy. It's gonna cause a lot of controversy, but a lot of laughter también. Y si sí.
2: Y si sí.
1: Y si sí gana México el mundial, ¿qué locura vas a hacer? Déjanos saber, if Mexico wins the World Cup, what's the crazy or wild thing you're gonna do, you're willing to do? 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
1: Okay, yesterday I asked this question to los compas at the barbershop.
2: Uh-oh.
1: We went to go get a haircut con el compa Ariel Nozawa at the cutting room. Y esto es lo que dijeron, la locura que van a hacer si México gana. 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
3: Bro, si México gana el mundial, bro, I'm gonna reverse my vasectomy and try for a son, dog.
1: Damn!
2: Ah, reverse?
1: Yes, you can reverse a vasectomy.
4: No way.
1: Yes.
2: Damn,
1: yes. No manches! Hey, bro, but we're girl dads together.
3: You're right, bro, but si gano el mundial, ¿qué voy a hacer, bro?
1: Hey, bro, I'm gonna do it too then.
2: Oh.
1: Y si sí, y si sí, tenemos un hijo. Not juntos, but you know what I'm saying. That would be wild, bro.
2: Juntos is crazy.
5: The same day, just
4: yeah,
5: reverse
4: holding
5: it. Holding hands.
2: Yeah, same room.
5: Mientras te lo ponen en reversa.
2: Oh, you watch his, he watches yours.
4: Hey, is it reversed yet? Let me look.
2: Y'all are crazy, barbershop talk.
1: Yeah, they burn. Right. No. When you get a vasectomy,
2: that's so sick.
1: When you get a vasectomy, it does smell like carnitas when I did it because they're burning a piece.
2: No,
1: because
2: it's boy.
1: You. Están quemando un tubito, yeah.
2: That's nasty.
1: Next, compita. Compa Vic, what's the crazy thing you're going to do si Mexico wins the World Cup?
6: If Mexico wins the World Cup, I might put a ring on it. My girl, man.
5: Oh, hell no. No. Eso sí que es una locura. Discípulo caído, no. ¿Cómo que you're going to put a ring on it, fool?
6: I might put a ring on it. My girl, man, it's been about like 15 years, so ya toca.
1: How many kids?
6: About two.
1: About two? Like maybe?
6: Second one's on the way.
1: Let's go! Congratulations, compa. Hey, Tiger, you're gonna get a ring. Let's go. Mexico, Mexico, Mexico. Y si sí, gana México el Mundial.
2: Sí.
1: ¿Qué locura te atreves a hacer if Mexico wins the World Cup? Mándanos un mensaje de voz via DM on Instagram at Shaboy Show. Prima Vane,
2: yes.
1: Let us know what crazy thing are you gonna do, okay?
2: Oh my gosh, dude. Mexico doesn't even need to win the Mundial. They just need to win the next game, and I'm doing it. I almost did it the last way, fool. But I'm gonna text them.
1: No!
2: Yes!
1: I'm
2: gonna text them all. I'm gonna text the ex, homie in Phoenix, New York, my freaking boo from like 11 years ago. I'm gonna be like, hey, what's up? You still up?
1: Not barbas, though, por favor.
2: Yeah,
1: no barbas.
2: Yeah, of course, barbas. He's on the list. Yes, of course.
1: Hell no. All right, regresamos con tus comentarios. I got some more barbers. Kim, Eddie, compa Micho. ¿Qué locura vas a hacer si México gana el mundial?
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